feet in the ground. You better break it up, baby. Changing clothes 5 times a day.

0: Javeriana Estéreo sorprende.
1: It's been ingrained in my brain since I was 17. This is a life-changing song for me.
2: That's cool.
1: And I used to sing it and have no idea what it was about, but I do now.

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1: Yes, and neither would you, Derek, this star nonsense.
0: Yes, yes.
1: No, it isn't.
0: I'm sure of it.

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Then she gets you on her wavelength, and she lets the river answer that you've always

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Oh, I smell something. I smell something else. I don't think. Well, I don't think. But I might as well get down.

These days, I'm going crazy. I'm gonna buy me a shotgun and shoot my baby. But ain't nobody's business. Ain't nobody's business if...

0: can choose what and just how much to drink. Yeah. Tain't nobody's business.
1: Zero.
0: If I do, if I do.
1: Yeah.

Hey, remember that time when you OD'd? Hey, remember that other time when you OD'd for the second time? Well, in the waiting room, while waiting for news of you, I hallucinated I could read your mind. And I was on a lot of shit too, but what I saw, man, I tell you, it was free.

I've heard people say that too much of anything is not good for you, baby. But I don't know about that. There's many times that we've loved and we've shared love and made love. It doesn't seem to me like it's enough.

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I said, it's early in the morning, don't you know?

0: I'd say I was. If I were to ask you who the beau I'd like to tie was,
1: I'd say I was.

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I get a kick, though it's clear to me you obviously don't adore me.

the cucaracha, the cucaracha. Sing no matter where you are, the cucaracha, the cucaracha. Tie it on your guitar. But this much better, this better, this better, this better, better. But it has to say, but it has to say, but it has to say, my lord. But it to do, but it to do, but it to do, but it to do, but it to do, but it to do, but it to do, but it to do, but it to do, but it to do, but it to do, but it to do, but it to do, but it to do, but it to do, but it to do, but it to do, but it to do, but it to do, but it to do, but it to do, but it to do, but it to do, but it to do, but it to do, but it to do, but it to do, but it to do, but it to do, but it to do, but it to do, but it to do, but it to do, but it to do, but it to do, but it to do, but it to do, but it to do, but it to do, but it to do, but it to do, but it to do, but it to do, but it to do, but it to do, but it to do, but it to do, but it to do, but it to do, but it to do, but it to do, but it to do, but it to do, but it to do, but it to do, but it to do, but it to do, but it to do, but it to do, but it to do, but it to do, but it to do, but it to do, but it to do, but it to do, but it to do, but it to do, but it to do, but it to do, but it to do, but it to do, but it to do, but it to do, but it to do, but it to do, but it to do, but it to do, but it to do, but it to do